0: M94.5.
1: My style can't be duplicated or recycled. 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

0: Aufstehen für Fortgeschrittene. 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
1: I apologize. 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There's cutlery, a tablecloth, some Hennessy, and a book on presidents deceased. I'll have them FedEx to you. It was a strange thing to do. I hope we can still.

wise and think twice before getting involved in a game where the minority face the majority, who are faceless and born without name. 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

0: morning, uphill my body off of the couch. 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
0: Cheerio crumbs and snacks in his lap, living carefree. 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And seasons change, and like that, you raking in the leaves. Eat a turkey with the family, hang ornaments on a tree. Life's a funny circle. Pouring juice in a sippy cup, you like the one that's purple. Next thing you know, a ball of clay becomes a person. When I was young, I spent the summer surfing. Made a bunch of bad decisions coming up, nothing is perfect. 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Wouldn't change shit. Signature style with the famous drip. Hash sizzle inside a spliff like a bacon strip. The game is fixed, I'm Michelangelo with a painting sip. The finer things in life are overrated. Designer clothes fade, get old and dated.

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0: often he shouldn't have left his family for this job in London. He should have been a different man from top to bottom. He should have. Here's your coffee, sir. I know it isn't perfect. It was my first time, 'cause we normally don't serve this. But he played it humble. He really did it well. Capital letter spelling.
1: Yes. He who makes a peace.

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I'm busy now. Can I call you later? I stack beans into a mountain. I'm busy now. I'm still counting. Chazilly gunzizzle, make it drizzle. And my initials monogrammed on my weed bag, it's official. Same old racket, new tax bracket. My life's an expensive movie, I'm backlit. And after countless sequels, I'm still the opposite of peaceful, the opposite of Swiss people. And when the beans talk, I hear the echo speaking to me in the voice of Mr. Gordon Gekko. I got some beans, but I want some more. And the French don't have a word for entrepreneur. They're into status, seduction addicts. They don't care whose bean sack is the fattest. In fact, they seem pissed if a rich man's in their midst, 'cause they think musicians must be socialists. Sorry, I apologize. I guess I'm an ass man. I love big bottom lines. I'm not a has-been, but a has-beens. And that means being beanless is a bad dream.

rich boy. Can't sleep, I won't sleep, don't wanna sleep. I finally fall asleep, but in that dream I'm counting more beans. I had a childhood of money lust, but thank God dough rises to the upper crust. And the crumbs feed the pigeons. I could see a vision, made a decision to be a paid musician. I would play in the system. That's why I never had a shortage, cause I don't snort it like they do in Shoreditch. Business is pleasure if you can't afford it, so I pay the weed man same day as the mortgage. I plant seeds and then they blossom into healthy fucking beans, that's fucking awesome. I plant seeds and then they blossom into healthy fucking beans, that's fucking awesome, right? All work, no play sounds silly, but it sure takes a lot of beans to make chili. On with the show, extravaganza, beanaholic, call

to break. 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There's nothing for me when I try to stay, man. 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

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Things I've done, follow me. Stay stuck in my teeth.

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The doctor phrased it differently, but in between the lines he said his time is over. Imagine the barista coming up to him. Sorry sir, can I bring you another drink? Yeah, my week was tough, so could you please do some latte art to cheer me up? Say less. And as he left, the thought

0: often he shouldn't have left his family for this job in London. He should have been a different man from top to bottom. He should have. Here's your coffee, sir. I know it isn't perfect. It was my first time, 'cause we normally don't serve this. But he played it humble. He really did it well. Capital letter spelling.
1: Kill yourself. He who makes a

back, nobody thought I was leaving. Caught with the grieving, was taught to misleading. When all I've been caught in the seasons, but I changed for the better and I know that. And things don't look better through a Kodak, but some things look special in a throwback. Out in the cold and I'm tainted to hold that. Just there, beauty and bold I stare, cause you froze in the cold night air as the show lights glare. You can hold mine bare cause the cameos grow so rare. 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So I propose and I say I do, and we'll run to the moon September to June. In July we can sleep in your room. Never way too soon. 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
1: 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Who else gonna moisture my face when it's crusty? It must be, must be. Done with the games cause I'm rusty. And I ain't afraid that you love me. Wait till we get our own place and it's comfy. You touch these stars. 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Laying in my arms and the bus breeze past. 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Just needs ours. 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

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Another night blinds with the ties. 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The time flies by till I'm sitting with the stars in her eyes. 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

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These bitches do it, 613 wig and they think that since that I'm not end of day. 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

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She all in my vinyl, man, digging the selection. I'm a renaissance man, wanna see the one suction. 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And it's ain't Jamie Foxx, back to the future. It's more super fly, back to the future. I was raised with the dealers and the killers and the pimps, where many men end up in a basement with the gimp. Then the preacher said the devil is alive, events. Then he passed the collection plate for the 10%. But I'd rather have meth myself at least, watch my back, cause I know God ain't coming in a drop. In a trap, man, it's all by design, man, think about it. You don't think they got a rocket that can hit Los Angeles? Yeah. When they pull up with the straps, Snoop with the wheelchair, you gon' swallow the crack. And the fiends and the politicians, same in my book. They do whatever it takes for a hit or a vote. And my sis said, oh, get rig on the floor. So she headed out to Cuba like a side of Shakur. Dot, that's the sound of the tumble. Serpent in a rainbow, fake food. Remember Hollywood, at the eating watermelon. And the propaganda films were created for perception. They came with armor, we came with power. They came with violence, we came with science. They came with cannons, we stayed defiant.

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1: They say that in 1842, on a plantation in Alabama, the slaves unearthed a huge skeleton, the bones of a giant whale, a leviathan, from the time when all the world was covered with water, from the Andes to the Himalayas, and even Alabama was deep down under. And the slaves looked at the huge bones, and they said,

The berry, the deeper the portal. Flash you out of order, but in due time, BQF shift timelines, non-binary fluid line across the belly.